0: Billy.
1: I feel like a god on this earth, look. 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Gucci had the toe, look like I got on my pajamas.

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Sliding, sliding, sliding, sliding, sliding, sliding, sliding, sliding, sliding.

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3: Spent 24 hours, could have bought me flowers. You know I ain't been happy. Maybe call me in an hour. Do you wish it was her though? 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